0: 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On October 17th, The Pladiers. On October 24th, Dean Ray. On October 31st is The Halloween Party with The Blunt. 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
1: Danse Gakiao, I'm here to share a bit of information about the upcoming Alberta referendum. We want to share that there are going to be 10 questions and voting day will be October 19th. You will need ID. If you don't have ID, reach out to your local nation and get some ID. Your band card should work. There will also be attestation forms. Any other government ID like your status card or your Alberta ID or Alberta driver's license will also work when you go into vote. Voting day again will be on October 19th.
2: That's it. This is an update from the Samson Cree Nation Membership Department. 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October 8th will be at the Samson Recreation Bingo Hall at the FNCFS Parade of Programs from 10 a.m. to 3 p.m. October 9th will be at the Best Western Premier Calgary Plaza in Calgary from 11 a.m. to 6 p.m. For more information, call the membership office at 780-585-3793, extension 104, or email membership@samsoncree.com.
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0: fish in the aquarium. Woo, woo!
1: Hi, I'm Conrad Young. I've been involved with the Muskogee's voting platform on the upcoming Alberta separation referendum. And I just want to encourage all the young people to get out there and talk to people, get online, share information, talk with your families as a dinner table discussion, and really kind of understand that this is really, in the words of our chief, an assault on treaty. And that means also the ceremonial aspects. And to understand that our treaty is a sacred covenant, not a contract to be broken, is something that we all need to do better in understanding in order to protect our lands.
2: We do have a rally coming up. If you need a ride to come to the rally, it will be held on October 17th from 1 p.m. to 4 p.m. just outside of the Samson Cree Nation Recreation Bingo Hall. And if you want to get a ride out there, you can reach out to us again online, or you can call the band office and we'll arrange for a ride. We're also trying to encourage people to get out there, register to vote. You can go to electionsalberta.ca. You just fill out all the information. You'll need your Alberta driver's license or an Alberta ID to fill out the information. Again, if you don't have that ID, reach out to us. We have an ID clinic. We can help you get an ID. The election day will be on October 19th. No to the 9 and choose option 1. Stay within Canada. Thanks, guys.
3: Nancy, Glenda Swampy, Sue Johnson. I've been working on this referendum with a group of people, and we would like everyone to come out and vote on the referendum. We're not voting for a person, we're voting to stay in Canada and keep our treaty strong. The separatists want to break our treaties. We have to be strong. We have to keep our treaty strong. So come out and vote on the 19th. If you don't have a ride, let us know and we will arrange a ride.
4: Cynthia Swampy and Siga Sun. I'm here to get your attention to go out and vote on October 19th on the election for referendum. You want to say 9 questions. You want to say no. Option, yes, stay in Canada. That's the strength of our treaties are with the Canadian government and the Crown of England. It's not with Alberta and Daniel Smith. It's called Boots on the Ground. I'll be door to door helping you out. You need an ID. Do you need a ride to go vote? Those are things that you can let us know and we'll help you out. Uh-huh.

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3: I miss you. I want to see you. I'm going to hike there. Yeah, of course. 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Maybe one whole day, yeah. Depends how traffic is, yeah, I'll be there. Yeah, I want to see you. 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
5: This goes out to all the natives around Muscogee. If you're going a short distance, like to the store or to a family friend's house, be sure to bring your valid driving license, buckle up your seatbelts, and please do not carpile. If you have more passengers than there are seatbelts, it creates a risk to everyone inside the vehicle. 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

0: 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On October 17th, The Platiers. On October 24th, Dean Ray. On October 31st is The Halloween Party with The Blunt. 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
1: Dansei Gakiao, I'm here to share a bit of information about the upcoming Alberta referendum. We want to share that there are going to be 10 questions and voting day will be October 19th. You will need ID. If you don't have ID, reach out to your local nation and get some ID. Your band card should work. There will also be attestation forms. Any other government ID like your status card or your Alberta ID or Alberta driver's license will also work when you go into vote. Voting day again will be on October 19th.
2: Danse. 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October 8th will be at

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1: I'd like to encourage all of you youth, if you don't know your language, try to learn your language. We're becoming too Americanized. Where I grew up, we weren't allowed to speak our language. We weren't allowed to sing powwow songs. So I always go to my grandma's, you know, if I didn't know how to say something, or sometimes say in the wrong tense, and I would ask them, how do you say this? You need to learn your language if you don't speak it. That's the most important thing I feel among our youth, is don't forget who you are.

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For more information, call us at 780-585-3793, extension 120. 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

0: Hey, there's no way you can hide it. If you drive drunk, they're gonna find you. So stop kidding yourself.
1: Sir, have you been drinking tonight? Sir, have you been drinking this evening? Sir, have you been drinking tonight?
0: They will catch you and arrest you. Drive sober or get pulled over.
2: If you see something or sense something is wrong, say something. Research shows that typically there are pre-incident indicators or warning signs that an act of violence is about to happen. If you see concerning behavior, threats, aggression, or anything suspicious, please report it.
3: In a world of influences, we can all be tricked by the dangers put out by society. It takes only 1 minute, one chance, one choice to be given a criminal record that will follow you for life. Anyone can influence you to break the law. According to Statistics Canada, the rate of individuals accused in property crimes was highest among youth aged 12 to 16. Simple things such as breaking in or stealing for a fun time is just letting you get something else, jail time. Obeying the law does not make you a loser. It makes you the strongest of all, as you can judge right from wrong. Keeping a clean record is what will help your future and keep those around you safe. Would you rather walk outside the bars or be the one behind them? Your future, your choice. Will you make the right one?
4: 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It is not worth damaging or losing your life or others out there. If you're going to have a few drinks, make sure you have a designated driver, like a taxi, Uber, or a family member. Drinking ain't worth it. Someone loves you out there.
5: These are worrying times, but alcohol isn't the answer. You don't have to be a heavy drinker for it to affect your health. Alcohol can weaken the immune system, leaving you more vulnerable to the effects of infectious diseases. And while you might think it helps you relax, it's a depressant, which can increase anxiety and lower your mood. It can also increase your risk of cancer, heart disease, and stroke. Reduce your drinking. Your body and mind will thank you.

0: 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On October 17th, The Platiers. On October 24th, Dean Ray. On October 31st is The Halloween Party with The Blunt. 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
1: Danse Gakiao, I'm here to share a bit of information about the upcoming Alberta referendum. We want to share that there are going to be 10 questions and voting day will be October 19th. You will need ID. If you don't have ID, reach out to your local nation and get some ID. Your band card should work. There will also be attestation forms. Any other government ID like your status card or your Alberta ID or Alberta driver's license will also work when you go into vote. Voting day again will be on October 19th.
2: Danse. 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

0: 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On October 17th, The Platiers. On October 24th, Dean Ray. On October 31st is The Halloween Party with The Blunt. 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
1: Danse Gakiao, I'm here to share a bit of information about the upcoming Alberta referendum. We want to share that there are going to be 10 questions and voting day will be October 19th. You will need ID. If you don't have ID, reach out to your local nation and get some ID. Your band card should work. There will also be attestation forms. Any other government ID like your status card or your Alberta ID or Alberta driver's license will also work when you go into vote. Voting day again will be on October 19th.
2: Danse. 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October 8th will be at the Samson Recreation Bingo Hall at the FNCFS Parade of Programs from 10 a.m. to 3 p.m. October 9th will be at the Best Western Premier Calgary Plaza in Calgary from 11 a.m. to 6 p.m. For more information, call the membership office at 780-585-3793, extension 104, or email membership@samsoncree.com.
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0: 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On October 17th, The Platiers. On October 24th, Dean Ray. On October 31st is the Halloween party with The Blunt. 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
1: Danse Gakiao, I'm here to share a bit of information about the upcoming Alberta referendum. We want to share that there are going to be 10 questions and voting day will be October 19th. You will need ID. If you don't have ID, reach out to your local nation and get some ID. Your band card should work. There will also be attestation forms. Any other government ID like your status card or your Alberta ID or Alberta driver's license will also work when you go into vote. Voting day again will be on October 19th.
2: Danse. 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October 8th will be at the Samson Recreation Bingo Hall at the FNCFS Parade of Programs from 10 a.m. to 3 p.m. October 9th will be at the Best Western Premier Calgary Plaza in Calgary from 11 a.m. to 6 p.m. For more information, call the membership office at 780-585-3793, extension 104, or email membership@samsoncree.com.
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1: No angel
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0: We see these elements, these powers, and one of the most powerful power we see physically is that fire. That fire spirit. That fire that's in you. Spiritual fire. Life. That sacred thing the Creator gave each one of us.
1: It's the Fire Keepers. The mighty Zulu King, South Bronx, 1973. Ready to rock. DDT, TFS, LSP, PK, MCK. Check it. What you asking for, you soon to see. Massacre, wounded knee, part three, guard speed on a Harley. Skip, jump the heartbeat, love like Bob Marley. Fight like Marcus Garvey, feed the artist starving. City got me feeling cold-hearted with ice veins. 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

0: 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On October 17th, The Platiers. On October 24th, Dean Ray. On October 31st is the Halloween party with The Blunt. 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
1: Danse Kakiao, I'm here to share a bit of information about the upcoming Alberta referendum. We want to share that there are going to be 10 questions and voting day will be October 19th. You will need ID. If you don't have ID, reach out to your local nation and get some ID. Your band card should work. There will also be attestation forms. Any other government ID like your status card or your Alberta ID or Alberta driver's license will also work when you go into vote. Voting day again will be on October 19th.
2: Danse. This is an update from the Samson Cree Nation Membership Department. 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October 8th will be at the Samson Recreation Bingo Hall at the FNCFS Parade of Programs from 10 a.m. to 3 p.m. October 9th will be at the Best Western Premier Calgary Plaza in Calgary from 11 a.m. to 6 p.m. For more information, call the membership office at 780-585-3793, extension 104, or email membership@samsoncree.com.
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0: 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On October 17th, The Platiers. On October 24th, Dean Ray. On October 31st is The Halloween Party with The Blunt. 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
1: I'm here to share a bit of information about the upcoming Alberta referendum. We want to share that there are going to be 10 questions and voting day will be October 19th. You will need ID. If you don't have ID, reach out to your local nation and get some ID. Your band card should work. There will also be attestation forms. Any other government ID like your status card or your Alberta ID or Alberta driver's license will also work when you go into vote. Voting day again will be on October 19th.
2: That's it. This is an update from the Samson Cree Nation Membership Department. 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October 8th will be at the Samson Recreation Bingo Hall at the FNCFS Parade of Programs from 10 a.m. to 3 p.m. October 9th will be at the Best Western Premier Calgary Plaza in Calgary from 11 a.m. to 6 p.m. For more information, call the membership office at 780-585-3793, extension 104, or email membership@samsoncree.com.
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0: 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On October 17th, The Platiers. On October 24th, Dean Ray. On October 31st is The Halloween Party with The Blunt. 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
1: I'm here to share a bit of information about the upcoming Alberta referendum. We want to share that there are going to be 10 questions and voting day will be October 19th. You will need ID. If you don't have ID, reach out to your local nation and get some ID. Your band card should work. There will also be attestation forms. Any other government ID like your status card or your Alberta ID or Alberta driver's license will also work when you go into vote. Voting day again will be on October 19th.
2: That's it. 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

0: is far. 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On October 31st is The Halloween Party with The Blunt. 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
1: Danse Gakiao, I'm here to share a bit of information about the upcoming Alberta referendum. We want to share that there are going to be 10 questions and voting day will be October 19th. You will need ID. If you don't have ID, reach out to your local nation and get some ID. Your band card should work. There will also be attestation forms. Any other government ID like your status card or your Alberta ID or Alberta driver's license will also work when you go into vote. Voting day again will be on October 19th.
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0: 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On October 17th, The Platiers. On October 24th, Dean Ray. On October 31st is The Halloween Party with The Blunt. 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
1: Danse Gakiao, I'm here to share a bit of information about the upcoming Alberta referendum. We want to share that there are going to be 10 questions and voting day will be October 19th. You will need ID. If you don't have ID, reach out to your local nation and get some ID. Your band card should work. There will also be attestation forms. Any other government ID like your status card or your Alberta ID or Alberta driver's license will also work when you go into vote. Voting day again will be on October 19th.
2: Danse. This is an update from the Samson Cree Nation Membership Department. 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October 8th will be at the Samson Recreation Bingo Hall at the FNCFS Parade of Programs from 10 a.m. to 3 p.m. October 9th will be at the Best Western Premier Calgary Plaza in Calgary from 11 a.m. to 6 p.m. For more information, call the membership office at 780-585-3793, extension 104, or email membership@samsoncree.com.
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0: 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On October 17th, The Platiers. On October 24th, Dean Ray. On October 31st is the Halloween party with The Blunt. Daily happy hour from 2 to 5 p.m. Please don't drink and drive. Check out the Bear Hills Casino and Travel Resort. 1 hour south of Edmonton on QE2.
1: I'm here to share a bit of information about the upcoming Alberta referendum. We want to share that there are going to be 10 questions and voting day will be October 19th. You will need ID. If you don't have ID, reach out to your local nation and get some ID. Your band card should work. There will also be attestation forms. Any other government ID like your status card or your Alberta ID or Alberta driver's license will also work when you go into vote. Voting day again will be on October 19th.
2: Danse. 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October 8th will be at the Samson Recreation Bingo Hall at the FNCFS Parade of Programs from 10 a.m. to 3 p.m. October 9th will be at the Best Western Premier Calgary Plaza in Calgary from 11 a.m. to 6 p.m. For more information, call the membership office at 780-585-3793, extension 104, or email membership@samsoncree.com.
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I carry them here on me. They help me maintain my happy vibe. When I get a little out of tune, a herbal meditation we usually do.

0: Danse. This is an update from the Samson Cree Nation Membership Department. 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October 8th will be at the Samson Recreation Bingo Hall at the FNCFS Parade of Programs from 10 a.m. to 3 p.m. October 9th will be at the Best Western Premier Calgary Plaza in Calgary from 11 a.m. to 6 p.m. For more information, call the membership office at 780-585-3793, extension 104, or email membership@samsoncree.com.
1: 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On October 17th, The Platiers. On October 24th, Dean Ray. On October 31st is the Halloween party with The Blunt. Daily happy hour from 2 to 5 p.m. Please don't drink and drive. Check out the Bear Hills Casino and Travel Resort. 1 hour south of Edmonton on QE2.
2: Danse Kakiao, I'm here to share a bit of information about the upcoming Alberta referendum. We want to share that there are going to be 10 questions and voting day will be October 19th. You will need ID. If you don't have ID, reach out to your local nation and get some ID. Your band card should work. There will also be attestation forms. Any other government ID like your status card or your Alberta ID or Alberta driver's license will also work when you go into vote. Voting day, again, will be on October 19th.
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0: you get 5 seconds. 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
1: Open up.
0: And 5, 4, 3, 2, 1. Here we go. Second.

Victory song.

0: Hi, I'm Conrad Young. I've been involved with the Muskogee's voting platform on the upcoming Alberta separation referendum. And I just want to encourage all the young people to get out there and talk to people, get online, share information, talk with your families as a dinner table discussion, and really kind of understand that this is really, in the words of our chief, an assault on treaty. And that means also the ceremonial aspects. And to understand that our treaty is a sacred covenant, not a contract to be broken, is something that we all need to do better in understanding in order to protect our lands.
1: We do have a rally coming up. If you need a ride to come to the rally, it will be held on October 17th from 1 p.m. to 4 p.m. just outside of the Samson Cree Nation Recreation Bingo Hall. And if you want to get a ride out there, you can reach out to us again online, or you can call the band office and we'll arrange for a ride. We're also trying to encourage people to get out there, register to vote. You can go to electionsalberta.ca. You just fill out all the information. You'll need your Alberta driver's license or an Alberta ID to fill out the information. Again, if you don't have that ID, reach out to us. We have an ID clinic. We can help you get an ID. The election day will be on October 19th. No to the nine and choose option one. Stay within Canada. Thanks, guys.
2: Dante, Glenda Swampy, St. Johnson. I've been working on this referendum with a group of people, and we would like everyone to come out and vote on the referendum. We're not voting for a person, we're voting to stay in Canada and keep our treaties strong. The separatists want to break our treaties. We have to be strong. We have to keep our treaties strong. So come out and vote on the 19th. If you don't have a ride, let us know and we will arrange a ride.
3: Cynthia Swampy and Siga Sun, I'm here to get your attention to go out and vote on October 19th on the election for referendum. You want to say nine questions, you want to say no. Option, yes, stay in Canada. That's the strength of our treaties, are with the Canadian government and the Crown of England. It's not with Alberta and Daniel Smith. It's called Boots on the Ground. I'll be door to door helping you out. You need an ID. Do you need a ride to go vote? Those are things that you can let us know and we'll help you out. Uh-huh.
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5: My regards, our women folks, our grandmas. So singers, give us that song.

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If you want to sing that song, come on and sing. Those of you that are unable to dance, if you want to just stand, listen to the music, listen to the melody. Listen to all of our sisters, our grandmas, as they raise their voice as one. One voice. And God, Wakanda, will hear us tonight. 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

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We need him. We need our women folk.

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0: 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On October 31st is The Halloween Party with The Blunt. 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
1: 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October 8th will be at the Samson Recreation Bingo Hall at the FNCFS Parade of Programs from 10 a.m. to 3 p.m. October 9th will be at the Best Western Premier Calgary Plaza in Calgary from 11 a.m. to 6 p.m. For more information, call the membership office at 780-585-3793, extension 104, or email membership@samsoncree.com.
2: Danse Gakiao, I'm here to share a bit of information about the upcoming Alberta referendum. We want to share that there are going to be 10 questions and voting day will be October 19th. You will need ID. If you don't have ID, reach out to your local nation and get some ID. Your band card should work. There will also be attestation forms. Any other government ID like your status card or your Alberta ID or Alberta driver's license will also work when you go into vote. Voting day again will be on October 19th.
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0: Hi, I'm Conrad Young. I've been involved with the Muscogee's voting platform on the upcoming Alberta separation referendum. And I just want to encourage all the young people to get out there and talk to people, get online, share information, talk with your families as a dinner table discussion, and really kind of understand that this is really, in the words of our chief, an assault on treaty. And that means also the ceremonial aspects. And to understand that our treaty is a sacred covenant, not a contract to be broken, is something that we all need to do better in understanding in order to protect our lands.
1: We do have a rally coming up. If you need a ride to come to the rally, it will be held on October 17th from 1 p.m. to 4 p.m. just outside of the Samson Cree Nation Recreation Bingo Hall. And if you want to get a ride out there, you can reach out to us again online, or you can call the band office and we'll arrange for a ride. We're also trying to encourage people to get out there, register to vote. You can go to electionsalberta.ca. You just fill out all the information. You'll need your Alberta driver's license or an Alberta ID to fill out the information. Again, if you don't have that ID, reach out to us. We have an ID clinic. We can help you get an ID. The election day will be on October 19th. No to the nine and choose option one. Stay within Canada. Thanks, guys.
2: Dante, Glenda Swampy, C. Johnson. I've been working on this referendum with a group of people, and we would like everyone to come out and vote on the referendum. We're not voting for a person, we're voting to stay in Canada and keep our treaties strong. The separatists want to break our treaties. We have to be strong. We have to keep our treaties strong. So come out and vote on the 19th. If you don't have a ride, let us know and we will arrange a ride.
3: Cynthia Swampy and Siga Sun. I'm here to get your attention to go out and vote on October 19th on the election for referendum. You want to say nine questions. You want to say no. Option, yes, stay in Canada. That's the strength of our treaties, are with the Canadian government and the Crown of England. It's not with Alberta and Daniel Smith. It's called Boots on the Ground. I'll be door to door helping you out. You need an ID. Do you need a ride to go vote? Those are things that you can let us know and we'll help you out.

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1: 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October 8th will be at the Samson Recreation Bingo Hall at the FNCFS Parade of Programs from 10 a.m. to 3 p.m. October 9th will be at the Best Western Premier Calgary Plaza in Calgary from 11 a.m. to 6 p.m. For more information, call the membership office at 780-585-3793, extension 104, or email membership@samsoncree.com.
2: Danse Gakiao, I'm here to share a bit of information about the upcoming Alberta referendum. We want to share that there are going to be 10 questions and voting day will be October 19th. You will need ID. 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Your band card should work. There will also be attestation forms. Any other government ID like your status card or your Alberta ID or Alberta driver's license will also work when you go into vote. Voting day again will be on October 19th.
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First Nations Child and Family Services and Jordan's Principal Information Session on October 14th and the 15th from 10 a.m. to 3:30 p.m. at the Samson Bingo Hall. Federal and Indian Hospital Settlement and Indian Boarding Homes Information Session on October 14th and 15th from 9 a.m. to 3 p.m. at the Samson Bingo Hall. Bring two pieces of identification and direct deposit form or voided check. 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
1: Hi, I'm Conrad Young. I've been involved with the Muscoches voting platform on the upcoming Alberta separation referendum, and I just want to encourage all the young people to get out there and talk to people, get online, share information, talk with your families as a dinner table discussion, and really kind of understand that this is really, in the words of our chief, an assault on treaty. And that means also the ceremonial aspects. And to understand that our treaty is a sacred covenant, not a contract to be broken, is something that we all need to do better in understanding in order to protect our lands.
2: We do have a rally coming up. If you need a ride to come to the rally, it will be held on October 17th from 1 p.m. to 4 p.m. just outside of the Samson Cree Nation Recreation Bingo Hall. And if you want to get a ride out there, you can reach out to us again online, or you can call the band office and we'll arrange for a ride. We're also trying to encourage people to get out there, register to vote. You can go to electionsalberta.ca. You just fill out all the information. You'll need your Alberta driver's license or an Alberta ID to fill out the information. Again, if you don't have that ID, reach out to us. We have an ID clinic. We can help you get an ID. The election day will be on October 19th. No to the 9 and choose option 1. Stay within Canada. Thanks, guys.
3: Dante, Glenda Swampy, and Steve Johnson. I've been working on this referendum with a group of people, and we would like everyone to come out and vote on the referendum. We're not voting for a person, we're voting to stay in Canada and keep our treaties strong. The separatists want to break our treaties. We have to be strong. We have to keep our treaties strong. So come out and vote on the 19th. If you don't have a ride, let us know and we will arrange a ride.
4: Cynthia Swampy and Siga Sun, I'm here to get your attention to go out and vote on October 19th on the election for referendum. You want to say 9 questions, you want to say no. Option, yes, stay in Canada. That's the strength of our treaties, are with the Canadian government and the Crown of England. It's not with Alberta and Daniel Smith. It's called Boots on the Ground. I'll be door to door helping you out. You need an ID. Do you need a ride to go vote? Those are things that you can let us know and we'll help you out. Ahau.
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All right. Song is your hit by the hope. All right, here we go.

Good morning. It is 8:34 a.m. here on Hawk Radio with 93.5 FM. 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

0: 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October 8th will be at the Samson Recreation Bingo Hall at the FNCFS Parade of Programs from 10 a.m. to 3 p.m. October 9th will be at the Best Western Premier Calgary Plaza in Calgary from 11 a.m. to 6 p.m. For more information, call the membership office at 780-585-3793, extension 104, or email membership@samsoncree.com.
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2: 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You will need ID. 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There will also be attestation forms. Any other government ID like your status card or your Alberta ID or Alberta driver's license will also work when you go into vote. Voting day again will be on October 19th.
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3: Good morning, everyone. 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We have a little bit of stuff coming up. First, the weather report. It is 5 plus, feels like 3. By later on tonight, it is going to be, by the afternoon, it will be plus 14, feels like 13, 40% chance of rain. By tonight, it will be plus 6, feels like 3, with 30% chance of rain. For the upcoming weekend, for Friday, it will be plus 12. By night, it will be 0, with 40% chance of rain. And then for Saturday, it will be plus 1. By night, negative 2, with 80% chance of snow. And pretty much the same for Sunday, just a little higher, a little lower. For Sunday, it will be plus 2. By night, negative 3, with 40% chance of rain and snow. How about that? And for our MESC busing update, there is currently for buses 10, 14, 15, 16, 21, 23, 26, and 62 are all canceled. For the remaining buses of Head Start 101, 102 to 2, 3 Bear Park, 4 Sogi Transfer, 11 Wetaskiwin to Muscogee, 17, 18 Louis Bull, 20 to 22 Bear Park, 24, 25 Four Nations Arena, and for the other remaining buses for 54, 55, 58, 59, 63, 64, pretty much going on up, are all okay. And for a little bit of little bit of news. We have water toxic waste and opportunity. Indigenous leaders react to Carney's pipeline plan. Approval of sour gas pipeline permit without consultation triggers Alberta court battle over safety setbacks. Federal Defense Minister McGinty delivers pro-Canada message in Alberta, highlights $8 billion in funding. Holy smokes. And that is for your CBC.ca news local. And we will get back to your regular tunings on 93.5 FM. It's a DJ Blitz.

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It is your DJ Blitz. We got ourselves a couple of community announcements to go for today. All Samson Band members, please submit address information, guardianship, name, and changes, and direct deposit forms, even if previously submitted to the Samson membership located main level of the CTA building, or email direct deposit forms at samson.com, or mail to the address P.O. Box 159 Muskogees, Alberta, T0C1NO. 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First Nations Child and Family Services and Jordan's Principal Information Session on October 14th and the 15th from 10 a.m. to 3:30 p.m. at the Samson Bingo Hall. Federal Indian Hospital Settlement and Indian Boarding Homes Information Session on October 14th and the 15th from 9 a.m. to 3 p.m. at the Samson Bingo Hall. Bring two pieces of identification and direct deposit form or voided check. And for your Muskogee's Four Nation employment opportunities for October 7th to the 9th, 2026. Samson Gas Utility is looking for a gas utility clerk. October 13th, 2026, 4 p.m. is the deadline. 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
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That concludes your employment and training opportunities here in the Four Nations of Musquitches. 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

0: It is currently 9:47 a.m. here at 93.5 Hawk Radio. It is your DJ host, Blitz. We got a couple of cultural events happening that I'm going to announce. Thanksgiving powwow from October 9th to the 11th, 2026, located at the Art Hauser Center in Prince Albert, Saskatchewan. For more information, contact 306-764-4777. The 38th annual Black Hills powwow from October 9th to the 11th, 2026, located at the Summit Arena Monument in Rapid City, South Dakota, USA. For more information, go to the website www.blackhillspowwow.com. 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
1: Hi, I'm Conrad Young. I've been involved with the Muscogee's voting platform on the upcoming Alberta separation referendum. And I just want to encourage all the young people to get out there and talk to people, get online, share information, talk with your families as a dinner table discussion, and really kind of understand that this is really, in the words of our chief, an assault on treaty. And that means also the ceremonial aspects. And to understand that our treaty is a sacred covenant, not a contract to be broken, is something that we all need to do better in understanding in order to protect our lands.
2: We do have a rally coming up. If you need a ride to come to the rally, it will be held on October 17th from 1 p.m. to 4 p.m. just outside of the Samson Cree Nation Recreation Bingo Hall. And if you want to get a ride out there, you can reach out to us again online, or you can call the band office and we'll arrange for a ride. We're also trying to encourage people to get out there, register to vote. You can go to electionsalberta.ca. You just fill out all the information. You'll need your Alberta driver's license or an Alberta ID to fill out the information. Again, if you don't have that ID, reach out to us. We have an ID clinic. We can help you get an ID. The election day will be on October 19th. No to the 9 and choose option 1. Stay within Canada. Thanks, guys.
3: Dancy, Glenda Swampy, Sue Dawson. I've been working on this referendum with a group of people, and we would like everyone to come out and vote on the referendum. We're not voting for a person, we're voting to stay in Canada and keep our treaties strong. The separatists want to break our treaties. We have to be strong. We have to keep our treaties strong. So come out and vote on the 19th. If you don't have a ride, let us know and we will arrange a ride.
4: Cynthia Swampy and Siga Sun. I'm here to get your attention to go out and vote on October 19th on the election for referendum. You want to say 9 questions. You want to say no. Option, yes, stay in Canada. That's the strength of our treaties are with the Canadian government and the Crown of England. It's not with Alberta and Daniel Smith. It's called Boots on the Ground. I'll be door to door helping you out. You need an ID. Do you need a ride to go vote? Those are things that you can let us know and we'll help you out.
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0: 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We got just a little bit of weather here, a little weather update. It's going to be 6 plus right now, feels like 4. By the afternoon, it's going to be plus 12, feels like 10. By later on tonight, by the evening, it's going to be plus 10, feels like 8. 60% chance of rain. By overnight in the morning, it's going to be plus 5. It's going to be, feels like, from 3 to 1. And 30% chance of rain. For our upcoming weekend, for Friday, it's going to be plus 12. By night, it's going to be 0 with 40% chance of rain and snow. For Saturday, it's going to be plus 1. Night is going to be minus 2, 80% chance of snow. For Sunday, it is going to be plus 2 by night, negative 3. And there is going to be 40% chance of rain. So, really good chance it's going to snow this weekend. Sure, that's going to be something. Just get a little chilly. And let's see what else we got here. For our local news. Approval of the sour gas pipeline permit without consultation triggers Alberta court battle over safety setbacks. Water, toxic waste, and opportunity. Indigenous leaders react to Carney's pipeline plan. Holy smokes. Federal Defense Minister McGitney delivers pro-Canada message in Alberta, highlights $8 billion in funding. Ooh, that's a lot of money. That is a really big number. Holy smokes. Oil patch profits vastly outpacing spending, at least for now. Deloitte? High prices have created a windfall for Canada's oil producers, with the sector the biggest contributor to non-financial industry profits during the second quarter. And that is just from cbcnews.ca. At edmontonnews.ca local. For our sports event, for our Wednesday, October 7th, oh, wrong one, sorry about that. For October 8th, Thursday, ooh, I'm a day behind. For Utah at Boston, 5 p.m. Dallas at Buffalo, 5 p.m. Nashville at Montreal. Philadelphia and Ottawa, those ones are both 5 p.m. Minnesota and Tampa Bay, 5 p.m. Vancouver and Carolina, 5 p.m. Chicago and New York, 5:30 p.m. San Jose and St. Louis, 6 p.m. Colorado at Calgary, 7 p.m. Toronto at Vegas, 8 p.m. And that is just our little NHL schedule there. And to remind listeners about our 2:45 p.m. birthday special, to call it in or listen live online at the www.hawkradio935.com. 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
1: 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October 8th will be at the Samson Recreation Bingo Hall at the FNCFS Parade of Programs from 10 a.m. to 3 p.m. October 9th will be at the Best Western Premier Calgary Plaza in Calgary from 11 a.m. to 6 p.m. For more information, call the membership office at 780-585-3793, extension 104, or email membership@samsoncree.com.
2: 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On October 17th, The Platiers. 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On October 31st is The Halloween Party with The Blunt. 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
3: I'm here to share a bit of information about the upcoming Alberta referendum. We want to share that there are going to be 10 questions and voting day will be October 19th. You will need ID. If you don't have ID, reach out to your local nation and get some ID. Your band card should work. There will also be attestation forms. Any other government ID like your status card or your Alberta ID or Alberta driver's license will also work when you go into vote. Voting day again will be on October 19th.
2: 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On October 17th, The Platiers. On October 24th, Dean Ray. On October 31st is The Halloween Party with The Blunt. 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
3: I'm here to share a bit of information about the upcoming Alberta referendum. We want to share that there are going to be 10 questions and voting day will be October 19th. You will need ID. If you don't have ID, reach out to your local nation and get some ID. Your band card should work. There will also be attestation forms. Any other government ID like your status card or your Alberta ID or Alberta driver's license will also work when you go into vote. Voting day again will be on October 19th.
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We've got a couple of some community announcements. Just one moment, please. Okay. Sorry about that, folks. Just had to get a little set up here. 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First Nations Child and Family Services. Jordan's and Principal Information Session on October 14th and the 15th from 10 a.m. to 3:30 p.m. at the Samson Bingo Hall. Federal Indian Hospital Settlement and Indian Boarding Home Information Session on October 14th and the 15th from 9 a.m. to 3 p.m. at the Samson Bingo Hall. Bring two pieces of identification and direct deposit form or voided check. And coming up later for lunchtime, we have an Indian taco in a bake sale happening today at the Erminskin Elders Center, 12 p.m. Until sold, there is $10 taco in a bag and $15 Indian tacos. And that will be happening at the Erminskin Elder Center around 12 o'clock. And that goes for our community announcements for today. We'll be getting back to your tunes on 93.5 FM Hawk Radio. 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

0: I just have a quick community announcement here to make here in Musquitches. The Samson Cree FNCFS Parade of Programs. 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It is ongoing today till 3 p.m. at the Samson Bingo Hall. For more information, please contact Samson Community Wellness, 780-585-3634. 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

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We've got a couple of employment opportunities here for the Four Nations of October 8th, 2026. Simpson Gas Utility is looking for a gas utility clerk. 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Good luck to all the applicants, and that concludes your employment training and opportunities here in the Four Nations of Musqueaches. 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

The current time is 10:47 a.m. This is DJ Ghouli with some of your cultural events for the week of October 7th to the 9th. But before I share any of those, I have a quick community announcement. The FNCFS Parade of Programs is currently taking place today at the Samson Bingo Hall until 3 p.m. If you have any more questions or any information, please contact Samson Community Wellness at 780-585-3634. For your cultural events of the week, we have a Thanksgiving powwow from October 9th to the 11th in 2026, located at the Arthauser Center in Prince Alberta, Saskatchewan. For more information, contact 306-764-4777. The 38th annual Black Hills Halloween, 38th annual Black Hills powwow from October 9th to the 11th, 2026. It's located at the Summit Arena Monument in Rapid City, South Dakota in the USA. For more information, go to the website at www.blackhillspowwow.com. And that will conclude your cultural events for the week. And back to some more music.

0: 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On October 17th, The Platiers. On October 24th, Dean Ray. On October 31st is The Halloween Party with The Blunt. 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
1: Dante Gacchiao, I'm here to share a bit of information about the upcoming Alberta referendum. We want to share that there are going to be 10 questions and voting day will be October 19th. You will need ID. 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Your band card should work. There will also be attestation forms. Any other government ID like your status card or your Alberta ID or Alberta driver's license will also work when you go into vote. Voting day again will be on October 19th.
2: 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October 8th will be at the Samson Recreation Bingo Hall at the FNCFS Parade of Programs from 10 a.m. to 3 p.m. October 9th will be at the Best Western Premier Calgary Plaza in Calgary from 11 a.m. to 6 p.m. For more information, call the membership office at 780-585-3793, extension 104, or email membership@samsoncree.com.
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3: 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Good morning and greetings to everyone who is just tuning in for our little bit of a weather report that we have. Let's see now what we have here. Today is 6 plus, feels like it's 4. By later on, by the afternoon, it's going to be plus 12, feels like 10. 40% chance of rain. For our weekend that's coming up, it will be for Fridays, 12 plus, at night it will be 0 with a 40% chance of snow and rain. For Saturday, it's going to be plus 1, minus 2 by the night with 80% chance of snow and rain. So that winter is coming. Just hoping we don't get that frozen rain. For the Sunday, it will be plus 2, minus 3 by night with a 40% chance of rain and snow. Can't imagine how the roads are going to be. It's going to be a little something right there. And for our NHL schedule for Thursday, October 8th, we have Utah at Boston, 5 p.m., Dallas at Buffalo, 5 p.m., Nashville at Montreal, 5 p.m., Philadelphia at Ottawa, 5 p.m., Minnesota at Tampa Bay, 5 p.m., Vancouver at Carolina, 5 p.m., Chicago at New York, 5:30 p.m. San Jose at St. Louis, 6 p.m. Colorado at Calgary, 7 o'clock p.m. Toronto at Vegas at 8 p.m. And that is our schedule for any chill. Going on for a bit of news. Let's see what we have here. Water tech. Toxic waste and opportunity. Indigenous leaders react to Carney's pipeline plan. Alberta Premier says voters' ability to fix mail-in ballot errors shows system works. Approval of sour gas pipeline permit without consultation triggers Alberta court battle over safety setbacks. And that's just from your CBC.ca news local. See if we have a little bit of something else here. Let's see what we have going. I guess that's it for our news at the moment. Just going to remind everyone to remind everybody that 2:45 p.m. is the birthday special to call it in or listen live online on the www.hawkradio935.com. Going to get back to some tunes here. Got a little bit of some James Brown, Paul Anka, and some Patsy Cline. Ooh. But first, we have some Elvis on 93.5 FM Hawk Radio.

0: 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First Nations Child and Family Services and Jordan's Principal Information Session on October 14th and the 15th from 10 a.m. to 3:30 p.m. at the Samson Bingo Hall. Federal Indian Hospital Settlement and Indian Boarding Homes Information Session on October 14th and the 15th from 9 a.m. to 3 p.m. at the Samson Bingo Hall. Bring two pieces of identification and direct deposit form or voided check. And just for a little bit of more community announcements, at the Samson Cree Samson Bingo Hall, FNCFS Parade of Programs. Upcoming FNCFS programs for October to December 2026. 36 projects, 16 departments, 5 pillars. Come and see what kind of programs are available to children, youth, adults, and elders in the Samson Cree Nation. Going from the 9 o'clock in the morning to 3 p.m. in the evening. Samson Bingo Hall. For more information, please contact Samson Community Wellness, 780-585-3634. Around the 12 o'clock hour, we'll have a taco and a bag and Indian taco sale happening today at the Erminskin Elder Center, about 12 o'clock p.m. Until sold, $10 for a taco and a bag and $15 for an Indian taco. That'll be happening around lunchtime at the Erminskin Elder Center. And that's all currently our community announcements for the day. 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
1: Oh, who said I see walking in these woods? 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

The current time is 11:31 a.m. This is DJ Goulet with your Four Nations employment opportunities for the week of October from the 7th to the 9th, 2026. 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SREP is hosting a basic drone training and space available for October 19th to 23rd. 2026, you can contact Devin or Tiffany at 780-585-3793, extension 235 or 120. Good luck to the applicants, and that concludes your employment and training opportunities here in the Four Nations of Musquechese. And here's some more tunes.

0: Tansatoya, Okamau Nipo, Nitsigason. 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

Current time is 11:46 a.m. This is DJ Kool-Aid with some of your cultural events for the week of October 7th to the 9th. The Thanksgiving powwow from October 9th to the 11th, 2026, located at the Arthauser Center in Prince Albert, Saskatchewan. For more information, contact 306-764-4777. The 38th Annual Black Hills Powwow from October 9th to the 11th, 2026, located at the Summit Arena Monument in Rapid City, South Dakota, in the USA. For more information, go to their website at www.blackhillspowwow.com. And another quick little reminder of this community announcement that the FNCFS Parade of Programs is going on today until 3 p.m. You can come on by and check out the 36 projects, 16 departments, and the 5 pillars that they have. And check out what they have coming up for October to December. Come and visit and see what kind of programs are available to children, youth, and adults, and elders for Samson Cree Nation at the Samson Bingo Hall once again. Thank you.

0: 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On October 17th, The Platiers. On October 24th, Dean Ray. On October 31st is the Halloween party with The Blunt. Daily happy hour from 2 to 5 p.m. Please don't drink and drive. Check out the Bear Hills Casino and Travel Resort. 1 hour south of Edmonton on QE2.
1: Danse Gakiao, I'm here to share a bit of information about the upcoming Alberta referendum. We want to share that there are going to be 10 questions and voting day will be October 19th. You will need ID. If you don't have ID, reach out to your local nation and get some ID. Your band card should work. There will also be attestation forms. Any other government ID like your status card or your Alberta ID or Alberta driver's license will also work when you go into vote. Voting day again will be on October 19th.
2: Danse. This is an update from the Samson Cree Nation Membership Department. 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October 8th will be at the Samson Recreation Bingo Hall at the FNCFS Parade of Programs from 10 a.m. to 3 p.m. October 9th will be at the Best Western Premier Calgary Plaza in Calgary from 11 a.m. to 6 p.m. For more information, call the membership office at 780-585-3793, extension 104, or email membership@samsoncree.com.
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3: 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With your DJ Blitz, we're going to have a little bit of weather report here. It is plus 10 right now, feels like 8. By later on in the evening, it's going to be 13, feels like it's 12, with a 40% chance of rain. And for our upcoming weekend, for Friday we have plus 12, by night it's going to be 0. The 40% chance of rain and snow. So it's going to get a bit chilly tonight. By tonight and this upcoming weekend. By Saturday and Sunday, it's going to be plus 1. By night, it's going to be negative 2. 80% chance of snow and rain. For our upcoming Monday, it will be plus 7 with the negative 2 by night. So it's going to go from getting a little cold and then warming up again for a week that's going to be coming up for our weekend and next week. For our NHL schedule for Thursday, October 8th, we have Utah at Boston, 5 p.m., Dallas at Buffalo at 5 p.m., Nashville at Montreal, 5 p.m., Philadelphia at Ottawa, 5 p.m. Minnesota at Tampa Bay, 5 p.m. Chicago at New York, 5:30 p.m. Vancouver and Carolina. Oh, I already said that. Sorry about that. San Jose at the St. Louis at 6 p.m. Colorado at Calgary, 7 p.m. Toronto at Vegas, 8 p.m. That is for our NHL schedule for today. For a couple news here, a couple headlines. How anti-COVID activism injected life into Alberta's separatist movement. Approval of sour gas pipeline permit without consultation triggers Alberta court battle over safety setbacks. Holy smokes. Alberta government to force Edmonton to change infill rules. New data center permits raises concern for some residents in a nearby northern Alberta town. That is your local news for the CBC.ca. Let's see if we have a little bit of something here as well. Cost of medicines from Canada set to soar for millions of Americans. Premier Smith brushes off NDP's Alberta voter list court battle, says legislation is coming. That's just a little few here on Edmonton's local globalnews.ca. We'll get back to your tunes here on 93.5 FM with your radio host, DJ Blitz.

0: fish in the aquarium. Woo, woo!
1: 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On October 17th, The Platiers. On October 24th, Dean Ray. On October 31st is the Halloween party with The Blunt. 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
2: Danse Gakiao, I'm here to share a bit of information about the upcoming Alberta referendum. We want to share that there are going to be 10 questions and voting day will be October 19th. You will need ID. 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Your band card should work. There will also be attestation forms. Any other government ID like your status card or your Alberta ID or Alberta driver's license will also work when you go into vote. Voting day again will be on October 19th.
3: Danse. 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October 8th will be at the Samson Recreation Bingo Hall at the FNCFS Parade of Programs from 10 a.m. to 3 p.m. October 9th will be at the Best Western Premier Calgary Plaza in Calgary from 11 a.m. to 6 p.m. For more information, call the membership office at 780-585-3793, extension 104, or email membership@samsoncree.com.
1: 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Thank you. All right. Good afternoon, Muscogees. This is DJ Ty Romeo. And it is 104 right now. And it is October 10th. Right now, you go check out the FNCFS Parade of Programs. It's going on until 3 o'clock, so go check it out. They have a lot of gifts there. They have door prizes, a lot of good stuff, a lot of good information what's going on in our community. So go check it out. All right, let me give you the weather right now. It's partly cloudy, so yeah, I'm looking outside. It's pretty gloomy. Right now, we're at 12 degrees. A high of 15 and a low of 6. It feels like 10, though. All right, our five-day forecast. Friday, October 9th, 12 degrees. 40% chance of snow and rain. And a low of 0. Saturday, October 10th. 1 degree, 80% chance of snow. And a low of minus 2. So we're getting under there. Sunday, October 11th, 40% chance of... It's going to be 2 degrees, 40% chance of rain, and a low of 3. Monday, October 12th, 7 degrees, 10% chance of rain, and a low of minus 2. Tuesday, October 13th, 11 degrees, 20% chance of rain, and a low of minus 1. Now, and all mask busing are running so they can drop your children off at the road. That. Go check out the parade of programs. I'll get you into some more music here. Here's Default, System of a Down, and Incubus.

0: 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Woo! Woo!
1: I gotta love that. That's my son. You're listening to Hawk Radio. Woo! Woo! Yeah, he's a good one. All right, I got some community announcements for you. All right, come check out our talent show, Musket Cheese Talent Show, Hawk Radio. 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Well, it's on the 30th, but it's still Halloween. It's Friday, October 30th, over at the Jonas Appelgard Theater at 1 p.m. to 10 p.m. All right. For more information, you can call 780-585-4295. And for the band, first place is $6,000, so come check it out. Get a band together. I got some more community announcements, and still on the FNCFS Parade of Programs. It ends at 3 o'clock over at the Samson Bingo Hall. All right, all Samson band members, please submit address information, guardianship/name changes. 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All right. First Nations and Child and Family Services and Jordan's Principal Information Session on October 14th and 15th from 10 a.m. to 3:30 p.m. at the Samson Bingo Hall. So that's going on right now too as well. Federal Indian Hospital Settlement Indian Boarding Homes Information Session is on October 14th and 15th as well. From 9 a.m. to 3 p.m. at the Bingo Hall. Bring two pieces of identification and a direct deposit form and or a void check. All right, that wraps up our community announcements here for the 8th. I got some employment opportunities here. All right, for October 8th.

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You can contact Devin or Tiffany at 780-555-3793, extension 235 or 120. All right, that wraps it up. Good luck to all the applicants. That concludes our employment and training opportunities here at the Four Nations of Muscogees. All right, let's get you back into some more music here. Here's Alien Ant Farm, Collective Soul, and Nickelback.

0: Hi, I'm Crystal Meth. Try me once, I might let you go. But if you try me twice, then I'll own your soul. I take kids from their parents and parents from their kids. I'll take and take until you have no more to give. I'll take everything from you, your looks and your pride. I'll ravage your body and control your mind. Now that you've met me, what will you do? Will you try me or not? It's all up to you.
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2: The rise of meth use in Canada has increased significantly. Short-term symptoms include increased blood pressure and body temperature, faster breathing, rapid or irregular heartbeat, loss of appetite, disturbed sleep patterns or nausea, erratic, aggressive, irritable, or violent behavior. Even taking small amounts of meth can cause these harmful health effects. And here are your long-term symptoms. Permanent damage to the heart and brain, high blood pressure leading to heart attacks, strokes, and even death, liver, kidney, and lung damage, anxiety and confusion, paranoia, hallucinations, mood disturbances, delusions, or violent behaviors. Psychotic symptoms can sometimes last for months or even years after meth use. Intense itching causing skin sores. It could also cause severe dental problems, psychosis, and schizophrenia. Chronic meth use can lead to damaging long-term health effects, even when people stop using. Keep meth out of Muscogees.

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2: I'd like to encourage all of you youth, if you don't know your language, try to learn your language.
3: Yes.
2: We're becoming too Americanized. Where I grew up, we weren't allowed to speak our language. We weren't allowed to sing powwow songs. So I always go to my grandma's, you know, if I didn't know how to say something, or sometimes say in the wrong tense, and I would ask them, how do you say this? You need to learn your language if you don't speak it. That's the most important thing I feel among our youth, is don't forget who you are.
4: Muscogee's moms need to go back to learning from our elders to be reminded of our important role in the family as mothers, so we can know what to remind our daughters and sons to pass down the traditional knowledge we learn from the elders.

0: 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On October 17th, The Pladiers. On October 24th, Dean Ray. On October 31st is The Halloween Party with The Blunt. 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
1: I'm here to share a bit of information about the upcoming Alberta referendum. We want to share that there are going to be 10 questions and voting day will be October 19th. You will need ID. If you don't have ID, reach out to your local nation and get some ID. Your band card should work. There will also be attestation forms. Any other government ID like your status card or your Alberta ID or Alberta driver's license will also work when you go into vote. Voting day again will be on October 19th.
2: Danse. 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

0: This is a message from Hawk Radio saying, please don't drink and drive. It is not worth damaging or losing your life or others out there. If you're going to have a few drinks, make sure you have a designated driver, like a taxi, Uber, or a family member. Drinking ain't worth it. Someone loves you out there.
1: You wouldn't do that. So, why do you do this? Distracted driving kills an average of 9 people and injures over 1,000 every day in a... Put down your phone. Lives depend on it. Don't drive intoxicated. Don't drive intexticated.
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First Nations Child and Family Services and Jordan's Principal Information Session on October 14th and 15th from 10 a.m. to 3:30 p.m. at the Samson Bingo Hall. Federal Indian Hospitals Settlement and Indian Boarding Homes Information Session on October 14th and 15th from 9 a.m. to 3 p.m. at the Samson

Bingo Hall. Bring two pieces of identification and a direct deposit form or voided check. And that is just a little bit of stuff. We also have another one right here, the FNCFS Parade of Programs. Upcoming FNCFS programs for October to December 2026. 36 projects, 16 departments, and 5 pillars. Come and see what kind of programs are available to children, youth, adults, and elders for Sampson Cree. It is happening right now until 3 p.m. at the Sampson Bingo Hall. For more information, please contact Sampson Community Wellness, 780-585-3634. And that's just our community announcements for the day. 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

It is currently 2:32 p.m. here at 93.5 Hawk Radio. Just almost finished with the day. We just got a couple of some community employment opportunities here for the Four Nations. Samson Gas Utility is looking for a gas utility clerk going till October 13th, 2026, 4 p.m. Contact personnel.179@gmail.com. 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That concludes your employment and training opportunities here in the Four Nations of Musqueaches. 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

All right. Good afternoon, Muscuchis. It is currently 2:46 p.m. and it is time for your birthday special. Happy birthday going out to Mrs. coming from Les. We've got a song here for you.

And once again, happy birthday going out to Mrs. coming from Les. Happy birthday. We hope that you have a great day today and a safe weekend.

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1: Danse Gakiao, I'm here to share a bit of information about the upcoming Alberta referendum. 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You will need ID. 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
3: 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It is your DJ Blitz that's gonna be going for the remainder of the day. Got ourselves a little bit of weather here for you. Today, right now, it is 13 plus, feels like 11. Clouds are looking a bit, looks like it's just about to snow here. On our weekend here, it is actually going to be 70%. For our Friday, it will be 13 plus. By night, it will be plus 1 with a chance of rain and snow. For Saturday, plus 1. By night, it will be negative 2 with 70% chance of rain and snow. For Sunday, it will be plus 2. Nights by negative 3 with a 40% chance of rain and snow. It's gonna get a bit chilly for this weekend, but for Monday and Tuesday, it'll be warming up by plus 7. Be making its way by Tuesday for plus 11. And for that will be for our weekend. For our bus statuses for MESC, it appears that buses 10, 14, 15, 16, 21, and 23 are canceled today. Every other bus is remaining up and running and is good to for a go. For our NHL schedule for this October 8th, we have Utah at Boston, 5 p.m. Dallas at Buffalo, 5 p.m. Nashville at Montreal, 5 p.m. Philadelphia at Ottawa, 5 p.m. Minnesota at Tampa Bay, 5 p.m. Vancouver at Carolina, 5 p.m. Chicago and New York, 5:30 p.m. San Jose at St. Louis, 6 o'clock p.m. Oops. Colorado at Calgary at 7 p.m. Toronto at Vegas, 8 p.m. That is our NHL schedule for the day. On to a little bit of news here. Let's see what we have. Approval of sour gas pipeline permit without consultation triggers Alberta court battle over safety setbacks. Alberta government to force Edmonton to change infill rules. Cold Lake First Nation seeking Judge Ikal? I might have not pronounced that right. Review of Pacific Link pipeline designation. And this is our local news from CBC.ca, Edmonton. That will be the remainders for our news here at the moment. We're going to continue the tunes on 93.5 FM with your radio host, DJ Blitz, on 93.5 FM.

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I'm your radio host, DJ Blitz. Got just a little bit of community announcements here. Excuse me. 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That's good luck to the applicants. That concludes your employment and training opportunities here in the Four Nations of Musquechies. 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

It is currently 3:49 p.m. here at 93.5 Hawk Radio with your DJ host, DJ Blitz. Just gonna get gonna be wrapping up for the evening here. Just got a little bit of weather update here, just for the coming up late night. It is gonna be plus 13 right now. Feels like it's 12. It's pretty cloudy outside, but you don't need me to tell you that. As we can see outside, it's getting cloudy, gloomy. I'd say like that smoky kind of feeling, like coffee cream or something. Yeah, something about like that. By later on tonight, it is gonna be around the 7 p.m., 8 p.m. mark. It will be plus 11. It feels like 9. 60% chance of rain. By overnight, it's gonna be plus 6. Feels like 3. With a 20% chance of rain. By the morning, it will be 6 plus. Feels like 3. 30% chance of rain. By the morning, by the afternoon tomorrow, plus 13, feels like 12, 40% chance of rain. For our upcoming weekend, for Friday, it will be 13. By night, it will be plus 1, 40% chance of rain and snow. For Saturday and Sunday, it will be plus 1. By the upcoming night, it will be negative 3, with a 70% chance of snow and rain. By Monday, it will be plus 7. By night, -2. So it is going to get a bit chilly here by the upcoming weekend. Going to get some little bit of snow. Winter's going to be coming. And that goes for our forecast at the moment. This is your radio host, DJ Blitz, on 93.5 FM, Hawk Radio. We're going to see what else tunes we're going to be coming up for the upcoming evening. And I will be heading off for the night. This is my first week officially working as a DJ host. So I'm glad to be working with everyone and letting you listen to the tunes here at 93.5 FM. We got ourselves some workout early in the evening and some Shawnee Tribe. So I'll be signing off and continue the tunes here on 93.5 FM Hawk Radio.

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1: Danse Gakiao, I'm here to share a bit of information about the upcoming Alberta referendum. 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You will need ID. 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
3: Danse Gakiao, I'm here to share a bit of information about the upcoming Alberta referendum. 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Your band card should work. 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Voting day again will be on October 19th.
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2: I'd like to encourage all of you youth, if you don't know your language, try to learn your language. Yes. We're becoming too Americanized. Where I grew up, we weren't allowed to speak our language. We weren't allowed to sing powwow songs. So I always go to my grandma's, you know, if I didn't know how to say something, or sometimes say in the wrong tense, and I would ask them, how do you say this? You need to learn your language if you don't speak it. That's the most important thing I feel among our youth, is don't forget who you are.
3: Muscogee's moms need to go back to learning from our elders to be reminded of our important role in the family as mothers, so we can know what to remind our daughters and sons to pass down the traditional knowledge we learn from the elders.

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0: 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Hey!
1: The rise of meth use in Canada has increased significantly. Short-term symptoms include increased blood pressure and body temperature, faster breathing, rapid or irregular heartbeat, loss of appetite, disturbed sleep patterns or nausea, erratic, aggressive, irritable, or violent behavior. Even taking small amounts of meth can cause these harmful health effects. And here are your long-term symptoms. Permanent damage to the heart and brain, high blood pressure leading to heart attacks, strokes, and even death, liver, kidney, and lung damage, anxiety and confusion, paranoia, hallucinations, mood disturbances, delusions, or violent behaviors. Psychotic symptoms can sometimes last for months or even years after meth use. Intense itching causing skin sores. It could also cause severe dental problems, psychosis, and schizophrenia. Chronic meth use can lead to damaging long-term health effects, even when people stop using. Keep meth out of Muscatese.
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